0: Never has there been a motion picture like this. 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

0: 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Looks like our get up and go got up and left. So we'll see what the hottest fashion trends are right now and ignore them. 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
18: I'm meteorologist Laura Lockwood with your KX 92 weatherology forecast. Cloudy skies tonight with a low of 54. Winds out of the north, 8 to 15 miles per hour. Slight chance for storms. Tomorrow, highs level off around 69. Mainly cloudy skies expected. Slight chance for storms. Tomorrow night, lows level off around 46. Mainly cloudy skies expected. I'm meteorologist Laura Lockwood on KX 92. Currently, it's 70 degrees.
19: 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Ah!
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22: 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And I have a feeling it's not you.

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1: I don't know. The green dress for her coloring makes her look like a leper. Especially with those blue shoes. You see how that dress had hung unevenly in the back? Believe me, it's a cheap-made dress.
0: But that was some nice built on her body.
1: I could see through the dress that she's wearing a harness underneath. Would make an elephant look thin.
0: I still say she was attractive.
1: I couldn't say for sure. I really didn't take a good look at her.
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0: 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Up next, it's another episode of The Originals. 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
7: Hi, Bill St. James here. And now on Time Warp, we're looking at the originals. It's a game where we give you the original name of some famous bands, and your job is to guess who they became. First, the Gollywogs. Bad name, huh? But what did they become famous as? Well, it's Creedence Clearwater Revival. Not a great name either, but their music sure was.

The group formerly known as the Gollywogs, but we know them as Creedence Clearwater Revival. That's Have You Ever Seen the Rain on Time Warp. We're checking out the original names of bands and give you mere seconds to tell us who they became. You ready? I know, the pressure's on. So how about the group that was known as Mammoth? They were also briefly known as Genesis, but discovered that name was taken. We're talking about Van Halen. And here they are from their second album in the Time Warp.

Van Halen, who at one point in the 1970s were called Mammoth. Now for our last original name to identify. This band had the unique moniker of the Screaming Abdabs, and later T-Set. Then they became the Pink Floyd Sound, and finally shortened it to Pink Floyd. From The Wall, here's Pink Floyd in the Time Warp.

0: comfortably numb from Pink Floyd as we wrap up another edition of The Originals and this week's Time Warp. And hey, check out Time Warp on Facebook. It'll fill your other 6+ days. 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
0: Time Warp was produced by Dan Fermento and Rob Frankel. Written and produced by Frank Guida. Programmed by Tom Powell. Executive producers John McConnell and Andy Denemark. Copyright 2026. I'm Bill St. James with the answer to the trivia question we never asked. Wavy Gravy and the J. Peterman Guy from Seinfeld. 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

devil went down to Georgia. He was looking for a soul to steal. He was in a bind because he was way behind and he was willing to make a deal. When he came across this young man sawing on a fiddle and playing it hot, and the devil jumped up on a hickory stump and said, "Boy, let me tell you what. I guess you didn't know it, but I'm a fiddle player too. And if you'd care to take a dare, I'll make a bet with you. Now, you play pretty good fiddle, boy, but give the devil his due. I bet a fiddle of gold against your soul, because I think I'm better than you." The boy said, "My name's Johnny, and it might be a sin, but I'll take your bet, and you're going to regret, because I'm the

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And then a band of demons

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Johnny said, "Devil, just come on back if you ever want to try again. 'Cause I told you once, you son of a gun.

0: Charlie Daniels Band, of course, The Devil Went Down to Georgia, your Super 70s classic going back to 1979. Yeah, the Rolling Stones in there, Let's Spend the Night Together, and Van Halen from 1984, that was Jump. I'm Rexford Sweetwater. We had Bill St. James of the Time Warp. That was great. Now we're back at it. I'll be here with you until midnight. A lot of great stuff coming up, like Bad Company and Bon Jovi. Right now, we're going to take a short break, about 90 seconds. Weatherology forecast will follow that up. And I think we'll do that, Bad Company.
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4: I'm meteorologist Alora Lockwood with your KX 92 weatherology forecast. Lows dip down to about 54 tonight under overcast skies, northerly winds 8 to 15 miles per hour. Cloudy skies with a few peaks of sun tomorrow, slight chance for storms. Daytime highs approaching 69. Mainly cloudy skies expected tomorrow night, slight chance of thunderstorms, lows level off around 46. I'm meteorologist Alora Lockwood on KX 92. Currently 66.
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Hey, I'm Steve Gorman. 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

0: 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We also heard from Loverboy, Lucky Ones, and Bon Jovi. I said I would play some. I did. You Give Love a Bad Name. 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That's from 9 to 11 a.m. You probably heard it this morning. Set your alarm. 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

0: Ace Frehley, of course, New York Groove on KX92 as your deep cut. This goes back to 1978. All the boys in Kiss put out an album on the same day of their own stuff with their own studio musicians, and they ran it out. And, of course, our man, Ace Frehley here, sold more albums than the other fellows, and that was great. New York Groove, of course, is good. That's a cover. I don't remember who actually wrote that song, but obviously Ace made it huge, New York Groove. Van Halen were in the mix with Dreams and John Mellencamp, The Authority song. I'm Rexford Sweetwater. We're going to take 60 seconds out now. We'll come back. Weatherology forecast and Aerosmith.
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3: I'm meteorologist Laura Lockwood with your KX92 weatherology forecast. Lows dip down to about 54 tonight under overcast skies, northerly winds 8 to 15 miles per hour. Cloudy skies with a few peaks of sun tomorrow, slight chance for storms, daytime highs approaching 69. Mainly cloudy skies expected tomorrow night, slight chance of thunderstorms, lows level off around 46. I'm meteorologist Laura Lockwood on KX92. Currently, it's 64 degrees.
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Johnny Lang with Lie to Me on KX92. Also in the mix there was your 80s classic track, Night Ranger, When You Close Your Eyes. I think we all know that one. Yeah, it's an 80s classic track. Big hair, the guy said. Can you believe that? We got the Cars coming up and Shooting Star. I think I'll play Cream as well. Right now, a little bit of Bob Seger and the Silver Bullet Band, Still the Same on KX92.

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0: Tom Petty and the Heartbreakers with Refugee on KX92. That goes back to 1979, and I can't believe that. I've always thought it was an 80s track for sure. I'm wrong. The Moody Blues in there with The Voice, and David Bowie as well with Changes. I'm Rexford Sweetwater. A very short break. That's what we're going to do now. We'll come back with the weatherology forecast, as we like to do twice an hour just to check up on things. And we'll come back with Cheap Trick.
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4: I'm meteorologist Laura Lockwood with your KX92 weatherology forecast. Lows dip down to about 54 tonight under overcast skies, northerly winds 8 to 15 miles per hour. Cloudy skies with a few peaks of sun tomorrow, slight chance for storms, daytime highs approaching 69. Mainly cloudy skies expected tomorrow night. Slight chance of thunderstorms. Lows level off around 46. I'm meteorologist Ulora Lockwood on KX92. Right now, 61.
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That's right. You already know that. It's the Steve Gorman Rocks Show from 7 to midnight every Monday through Friday. It's a whole lot of fun with all the great stories and the very best in real classic rock, just like KX92. Steve Gorman Rocks on KX92. Before we get to 11, we're going to have some Super Tramp, I do believe, we'll throw in there. Aerosmith as well. 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

0: Jerry Rafferty, Baker Street on KX92, your Super 70s classic, Metallica, of course, before that with Nothing Else Matters. I'm Rexford Sweetwater. We're getting close to midnight, and that's when I'm going to head out of here. Going to take our only break of the hour, and we'll do it now, 60 seconds, plus weatherology forecast, and the Doobie Brothers are coming up.
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4: I'm meteorologist Laura Lockwood with your KX92 weatherology forecast. Lows dip down to about 54 tonight under overcast skies, northerly winds 8 to 15 miles per hour. Cloudy skies with a few peaks of sun tomorrow, slight chance for storms, daytime highs approaching 69. Mainly cloudy skies expected tomorrow night, slight chance of thunderstorms, lows level off around 46. I'm meteorologist Laura Lockwood on KX92. Currently, it's 60 degrees.
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0: triumph with somebody's out there. Bruce Springsteen in there, Hungry Heart as well. I'm heading on out of here. Rexford Sweetwater, we'll be back again next week, of course. Tom Petty, Van Halen, Aerosmith, they're all on the way. Right now, though, it's your deep cut. We'll do something from Styx. Have a good night, everybody.
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We roll out all the great tunes and even toss in a few tracks that maybe you haven't heard in a while. 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
2: I'm meteorologist Laura Lockwood with your KX92 weatherology forecast. Mainly cloudy skies expected. Fog in spots overnight with a low of 54. North winds 5 to 10 miles per hour. Mainly cloudy skies expected Monday. Chance for storms. Daytime highs approaching 71. Slight chance for storms Monday night. Lows dip down to about 46. Overcast skies. I'm meteorologist Laura Lockwood on KX92. Right now, it's 59 degrees.
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2: I'm meteorologist Laura Lockwood with your KX92 weatherology forecast. Mainly cloudy skies expected, fog in spots overnight with a low of 54. North winds 5 to 10 miles per hour. Mainly cloudy skies expected Monday. Chance for storms, daytime highs approaching 71. Slight chance for storms, Monday night, lows dip down to about 46, overcast skies. I'm meteorologist Laura Lockwood on KX92. Currently, it's 57 degrees.
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Hey, I'm Steve Gorman. 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
2: I'm meteorologist Laura Lockwood with your KX92 weatherology forecast. Lows level off around 54, overnight under partly cloudy skies, winds out of the north, 5 to 10 miles per hour. Cloudy skies with a few peaks of sun Monday, chance of thunderstorms, daytime highs approaching 69. Slight chance for storms Monday night, lows level off around 45, overcast skies. I'm meteorologist Laura Lockwood on KX92. Right now, 57.
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2: I'm meteorologist Alora Lockwood with your KX92 weatherology forecast. Lows level off around 54, overnight under partly cloudy skies, northerly winds 5 to 10 miles per hour. Cloudy skies with a few peaks of sun Monday, chance for storms, daytime highs approaching 69. Cloudy skies expected Monday night, slight chance for storms, lows dip down to about 45. I'm meteorologist Alora Lockwood on KX92. Right now, 55.
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2: I'm meteorologist Laura Lockwood with your KX92 weatherology forecast. Lows level off around 54, overnight under partly cloudy skies, northerly winds 5 to 10 miles per hour. Cloudy skies with a few peaks of sun Monday, chance for storms, daytime highs approaching 69. Cloudy skies expected Monday night. Slight chance for storms. Lows dip down to about 45. I'm meteorologist Laura Lockwood on KX92. Right now, 55.
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KX92, Whitesnake, off the 1987 self-titled album. Hello there, I'm Michael Wright from the Mission Mechanical Plumbing, Heating, and Air Conditioning Studios. Back to work already on a Monday, unless you have today off, Columbus Day. Maybe you've taken a couple of more days off later on this week for MEA weekend. Cloud cover, chance of scattered showers and thunderstorms not till later on today. 69 for the high temp, so temperatures still well above normal. 54 in the lakes area now, northeast wind, 9 miles an hour. Leave it right here. We'll have your complete KX92 weatherology forecast coming up in moments. On the way this hour, we'll hear from Rush, also Chicago. Right now, Poison.

0: 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Coming up next, your KX92 weatherology forecast. 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
6: I'm meteorologist Laura Lockwood with your KX92 weatherology forecast brought to you by Egg Country. Mainly cloudy skies expected today with a chance for storms. Daytime highs approaching 69, northeast winds 8 to 15 miles per hour. Slight chance for storms tonight, lows level off around 45, cloudy skies. Cloudy tomorrow, highs around 55. I'm meteorologist Laura Lockwood on KX92. Right now, 54.
0: Well, if it is going to rain later on today, it's going to be a while. The rain is still sitting off in the central Dakotas at this hour. Northeast wind, 9 miles an hour. Chicago on KX92.

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KX92. Happy fun-filled Monday, everybody. I'm Michael Wright. 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It's the Wings Up Wings Challenge Bracket. Who's got the best wings in the entire listening area? We'll find out in a few weeks. We'll pass along more details in just a bit right now. Here's Van Halen.

0: KX92, where the Lakes area goes for real classic rock. Van Halen, Ain't Talk About Love. We are going to talk about sports, though. Upcoming Alexandria Cardinal sports. We'll try to see if we can narrow down what the seedings are for the Cardinal boys and girls soccer teams. They'll begin sectional play beginning tomorrow. Also, what else is going on here? Of course, the Alexandria Blizzard, they had their home opener this past Saturday. We'll find out how that game turned out and what's up next for the Alexandria Blizzard. A victory for the Minnesota Vikings, off to a 5-0 start of the season. Those stories and whatever else we can find for you, we'll dig it up and pass it along your way on the sports update right around 6:15. Coming up next, your KX92 weatherology forecast. We're also going to hear from Rush.
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6: I'm meteorologist Laura Lockwood with your KX92 weatherology forecast, brought to you by Egg Country. Mainly cloudy skies expected today with a chance for storms. Daytime highs approaching 69, northeast winds 8 to 15 miles per hour. Slight chance for storms tonight, lows level off around 45, cloudy skies. Cloudy tomorrow, highs around 55. I'm meteorologist Laura Lockwood on KX92. Right now, 54.
0: Wouldn't worry about that rain coming our way anytime soon. Northeast wind now 9 miles an hour in Rush.
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0: KX92, Steve Winwood. From the album Ark of a Diver, it came out back in 1981. That was a big hit for him. While You See a Chance, it's a KX92 80s classic track. Steve would have plenty more hits during the 1980s. 5:57, 3 minutes away from 6, into the newsroom on this Monday morning. Mark Anthony is here with our first local and regional update. Mark, good morning to you.
1: Hey, Michael, good morning to you. Good morning to everyone. Happy Monday. First of all, in news, an Alexandria man was missing for a time over the weekend. On Saturday, the Alexandria Police Department had asked for the public's help in locating 22-year-old Gregory Schultz. The endangered missing persons alert was canceled after he was located. Officials had said he was last located and known to be on Friday near the Minnesota-Iowa border, where Schultz was found, has not been released. And authorities in Todd County say it has received reports of several cases of suspected measles in recent weeks. Todd County health officials issued the alert on Friday, warning that all community members who are unvaccinated are at risk for becoming infected with measles. The number of suspected cases has not been released. Measles is a highly contagious airborne viral illness that affects 9 of 10 unprotected close contacts and spreads through respiratory droplets or contaminated air. And Alexandria's own Brooklyn Marie was busy over the weekend as she sang the national anthem before the Alexandria Blizzard's home opener on Saturday night.

0: By the way, Brooklyn secured a spot on Team Kelly in the 30th season of The Voice during the blind auditions. She now waits to see how the battle round goes. Her battle round performance will air on one of the shows this month. And Brooklyn Marie says she doesn't even know which episode she will be on. You can watch Brooklyn on The Voice in anticipation of her battle round performance coming up tonight or tomorrow night, or then coming up October 19th or 26th on NBC. And you, of course, were there, Michael.
1: Yeah, she brought the house down with that rendition. No doubt about that.
0: Yeah. Hey, cloudy today. Scattered rain and storms later on today. 69 the high. Now, we could see some rain early on tonight. Low 45. Cloudy, much cooler tomorrow. High 55, partly cloudy Wednesday, and a high 57. By the way, on Saturday, we had 89 degrees, the record high. On that date, 84, we shattered that one, Michael.
1: Absolutely. Ooh. 54 in the Lakes area now, north wind 13 miles an hour. By the way, Brooklyn Marie is going to be performing in front of a crowd of 73,000 people. Coming up on Sunday, October 24th, she's going to sing the national anthem at the Minnesota Vikings football game against the Indianapolis Colts. That's excitement right there. 601, speaking of excitement, who's got the best wings in the entire KX92 listening area? We are going to find out in just a few short weeks from now. But voting gets underway for the Wings Up Wings Bracket, our second annual contest. 32 great restaurants all serving up great wings. Begin the bracket of 32. 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It's 6:02. 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
2: 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The coffee's

0: KX92, the Beatles, as we bring on the brand new work week. Well, for most of us, some have the day off for Columbus Day. 6:07, 7 minutes past 6, 69 degrees for today's high with cloud cover. Chance of scattered showers and thunderstorms not till later on today. Any rain that could potentially roll our way is still a ways off yet. 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Your complete KX92 weatherology forecast and the sports update. They're both on the way in about 10 minutes, and we'll hear from Cheap Trick next.
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0: favorites, Cheap Trick, on the Real Estate by Joe Classic Rock and Roll Morning Show. Still to come this hour, a KX92 New Rock feature on the way from Def Leppard, Classic Bad Company, and more.
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0: KX92 back to 1983 from the album Sports. That album yielded four top 10 hits for Huey Lewis in the News, Heart of Rock and Roll, a KX92 80s classic track. 6:20, time for the sports update. Local sports, the Alexandria Cardinal girls and boys soccer teams. They'll start Section 8-3A tournament play tomorrow. The girls, with the number 5 seed in the bracket, will travel to take on number 4 seed Buffalo at 5. And if you can't make it to the match, catch it on KXRA 1490 AM, 100.3 and 105.7 FM. 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You can also find the link to live stream video to the game. Meanwhile, the Cardinal boys soccer team, who grabbed the number 4 seed in their bracket, they'll play at home tomorrow night against number 5 seed Moorhead, 7 o'clock start time. Other Cardinal sports coming up tomorrow. The volleyball team will host Brainerd. The girls' swimmers and divers travel to St. Cloud Apollo Cathedral. And the girls' tennis team will play in the Section 8-3A championship against Elk River in a match that will take place at Sartell. Other local sports. The Alexandria Blizzard played over the weekend with a road game in Wilmer on Friday night. They scored twice in the third period but fell by a score of 4-3. Then on Saturday night for the home opener, also against Wilmer, it was a packed house in which Alexandria's very own Brooklyn Marie, who we are all following her journey on The Voice, got the crowd going with a great rendition of the Star Spangled Banner, a tight game all the way in a very spirited contest, if you will. And pretty pathetic officiating, too, to go along with it, as the Blizzard dropped another 4-3 decision as what looked like a goal for the Blizzard with 2.9 seconds to go in the third period was waved off. They dropped another 4-3 decision to put their record at 1-4, 1-4-1 on the season. They'll play on the road Friday night against the fifth-place Minnesota Wilderness, in which the Blizzard are tied for them with last in the West Division. Both teams are 3 points behind Wilmer for fourth, 7 behind first-place Granite City. Speaking of hockey, the Minnesota Wild, they were off last night. Tonight they host Vegas, who have won 4 straight, by the way. The Wild are in a tie for second in the Central with Winnipeg. Both teams with a 1-point lead over Colorado and Nashville. They're tied for fourth and just a point behind Utah for first. For the 10th time in franchise history, the Minnesota Vikings are off to a 5-0 start to the season after beating New Orleans on the road yesterday 23-13 after a slow start to the first half. The Vikings offense came to life. Aaron Jones carried the ball 25 times for 113 yards. Quarterback Kyler Murray completed 24-30 passes for 229 yards. Justin Jefferson, 6 catches on the day for 79 yards and a touchdown. The Vikings, with their bye this Sunday, they'll return to play a week from Sunday, the 24th, against Indiana, with the game played at U.S. Bank Stadium. Indiana 2-3 so far this season. And in the other two games from the NFC North yesterday, Green Bay did the Vikings a favor with a win over the Bears, while Detroit blasted Arizona. So the Bears, Green Bay, and Detroit are all at 3-2. Coming up next, your KX92 weatherology forecast. We'll also hear from Bad Company.
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6: I'm meteorologist Kara Foster with your KX92 weatherology forecast. Sunshine early on today, then a slight chance for some scattered showers and thunderstorms with our high nearing 69. Some showers early tonight, then staying mostly cloudy with a low around 45. Cloudy and 55 throughout Tuesday, then mostly cloudy and 40 throughout Tuesday night. Sunny and 57 into Wednesday, then mostly clear and 39 throughout Wednesday night. There will be a slight chance for some rain showers on Thursday, sunny with a high nearing 57. I'm meteorologist Kara Foster on KX92. Currently, it's 54 degrees.
0: North wind 13 miles an hour. The rain is still a long way away yet. 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

0: 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By the way, there's a big birthday coming up this Thursday. 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Mark Anthony joins us in the newsroom once again. Mark, good morning to you.
1: Hey, Michael. Happy Monday to you and everybody. First of all, in news in Alexandria, a man was missing for a time over the weekend on Saturday. The Alexandria Police Department had asked for the public's help locating 22-year-old Gregory Schultz. The endangered missing person alert was canceled after he was located. Where he was found has not been released. And Minnesota Governor Tim Walz says the Hortman killings made him consider leaving public office. The governor described threats against his family, including a message accompanied by a photo outside their home. He says protecting lawmakers who spend much of the year outside of the Capitol does remain a concern. Former House Speaker Melissa Hortman, along with her husband Mark, were killed back in June of last year. The governor shared his doubts in an interview with the New York Times. And Alexandria's own Brooklyn Marie was busy over the weekend as she sang the national anthem before the Alexandria Blizzard's home opener on Saturday night.

0: What a great job. By the way, Brooklyn secured a spot on Team Kelly in the 30th season of The Voice during the blind auditions. Brooklyn now waits to see how the battle round goes. Her battle round performance will air in one of the shows this month. And Brooklyn Marie says she doesn't even know which episode she will be on. That series continues coming up tonight in the battle round performance tonight and tomorrow night, or possibly October 19th or the 26th on NBC is when Brooklyn will appear next.
1: So the producers are keeping her in suspense and us in suspense as well. I can't take it anymore.
0: I think they're trying to lock us all in to watch every night. To, you know, build the ratings.
1: I see. It's a scam.
0: Well, hey, Cloudy.
1: See how that goes.
0: Yeah. Right. Hey, cloudy today. Some scattered rain and storms later on today. A high 69. Then tonight, cloudy. Some scattered rain early tonight. Low 45. Cloudy. Much cooler tomorrow. High 55. And then we'll clear out on Wednesday. Still cool for this time of the year. Partly cloudy and a high 57. Michael, what's that temp?
1: 54 in the Lakes area, wind out of the northeast, 10 miles an hour. Any rain that's going to come our way is still a ways off yet. Yeah, Brooklyn's going to sing the national anthem at the Minnesota Vikings football game at U.S. Bank Stadium in front of a crowd of 73,000-plus people.
0: Wow.
1: Coming up on the 24th of October. And she's also going to perform this Friday for Kidtoberfest.
0: Okay.
1: At the 22 Northman Brewing Company / Carlos Creek Winery this coming Friday. The weather doesn't look all that good, but for Oktoberfest, for all of us bigger kids out there, drinking beer and having fun, the weather looks a little bit better. We'll have more details on that in a bit here. Also in the news, an Iowa mother of three was recently arrested after using stolen credit card numbers to rent inflatable bouncy houses for a couple of parties that she helped organize. Authorities were alerted to criminal activities after victims reported illegal charges totaling approximately $1,350. Hmm. Police believe she obtained the credit card numbers online. She works as a special education assistant at an elementary school. She's currently free on a $6,000 bond.
0: Wow.
1: Not what you call mother of the year material, that's for sure. It's 6:34.
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0: KX92, I'm always up for a little fried chicken. Queen, from the album A Strange Kind of Magic. Back to 1986. It's 6:42, 18 minutes away from 7 o'clock, bathroom selfies. You ever had anybody send you one of those or vice versa? We've got a few interesting facts about bathroom selfies in just a bit. Coming up next, Focus on the Family, followed by your KX92 weather allergy forecast and a new rock feature from Def Leppard.
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4: If your son or daughter is a bookworm and you're worried that they read too much, let me set your mind at ease. Studies show that bookworms usually grow up to be well-adjusted adults. In fact, bookworms gain a great deal more along the way than children who don't read. When you think about the benefits of children reading, you probably imagine higher SAT scores or an expansive vocabulary. But did you know that reading actually impacts a child's character? According to research, reading helps children to foster humility and a teachable spirit. They understand more quickly that there are greater minds than their own. They're also more likely to respect the thoughts and opinions of others. Reading also helps kids develop the ability to process information at a deeper level and solve complicated problems. Each of those skills equips children to engage in healthy dialogue about important ideas. Interestingly, though, research shows that surfing the internet for information doesn't cultivate the same character traits of humility, patience, and curiosity. So while smartphones and tablets may be faster and more convenient, they don't help children develop the skills necessary for success in school and in life. With all that in mind, consider limiting your child's screen time. Encourage them to enjoy the old-fashioned hobby of sitting down with a good book. For Focus on the Family, I'm Jim Daly.
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7: I'm meteorologist Kara Foster with your KX92 weatherology forecast. Sunshine early on today, then a slight chance for some scattered showers and thunderstorms with our high nearing 69. Some showers early tonight, then staying mostly cloudy with a low around 45. Cloudy and 55 throughout Tuesday, then mostly cloudy and 40 throughout Tuesday night. Sunny and 57 into Wednesday, then mostly clear and 39 throughout Wednesday night. There will be a slight chance for some rain showers on Thursday, sunny with a high nearing 57. I'm meteorologist Kara Foster on KX92. Currently it's 54 degrees.
0: Northeast wind 9 miles an hour. These guys will play March 27th at the Target Center. They also have a brand new movie, concert movie coming out in 2027. 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

0: 92, where it doesn't have to be old to be a classic, new from Def Leppard, Rejoice. It's a KX92 New Rock feature. Once again, catch them March 27th at the Target Center, which should be right around the time that their documentary called Long Live Def Leppard will hit the theaters. 6:51, 9 minutes away from 7 o'clock. Mark Anthony back in the newsroom in just a bit.
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3: 6:55, Mark Anthony, what is the latest?
4: Yes, thank you so much, Michael. First of all, in news in Alexandria, a man was missing for a time over the weekend. On Saturday, the Alexandria Police Department had asked the public for help in locating 22-year-old Gregory Schultz. The endangered missing persons alert was canceled after he was located. Where he was found has not been released. And early voting turnout in Minnesota is up 28% compared to the same period during the 2022 election. The Secretary of State.

0: All right, back to the news. Early voting turnout in Minnesota is up 28% compared to the same period during the 2022 election. The Secretary of State's office is reporting that more than 127,000 ballots had been accepted during the first 3 weeks of early voting compared to just over 99,000 in 2022. Nearly 48,000 votes have been cast early on in person, while nearly 80,000 voted by mail. Minnesota has distributed more than 468,000 absentee and mail ballots. The deadline to register in advance is coming up October 13th, though eligible voters can register at the polls on Election Day. And we had a taste of summer over the weekend. Alexandria had a high on Saturday of 89 degrees. This beat the old record of 84 degrees dating back to 2020. All across the state, it was hot for this time of the year. St. Cloud climbed to 90 degrees Saturday, Morris 91, Brainerd 89, Minneapolis 90. It was also warm yesterday as well. Alexandria had a high of 77 degrees at 4 p.m. Other readings yesterday, Sauk Center 80 degrees, 79 in Benson, Long Prairie, while Wilbur, a warm 86 degrees yesterday. Cooler air will return today, along with some scattered rain and thunderstorms. Our weather for today, cloudy with those scattered showers and thunderstorms possible later on today, high 69. Lingering chance of rain early tonight, low 45. Cloudy, much cooler tomorrow, high 55. We'll clear on again on Wednesday, cool, high 57. Michael, what's that temp?
1: We're at 54 in the Lakes area, wind out of the northeast at 12 miles an hour. It's 6:58, 2 minutes away from 7 o'clock. Check this out.
0: Okay.
1: 62% of people say that bathroom selfies just kind of weird them out. You ever had somebody send you a bathroom selfie? Or
0: no, thankfully not.
1: Have you sent one yourself?
0: No, okay, no.
1: Very good. Just trying to keep you up on the up and up here.
0: Thanks.
1: Says here that 45% of former dating app users have taken or uploaded a bathroom selfie. 15% have one on their profile. Oh, good grief. 17% have had one previously but removed it. And 13% have taken one but decided against uploading it, we say thank you.
0: Yes.
1: Among people who have taken a bathroom selfie, 34% have moved clutter out of the shop, 34% have cleaned a dirty mirror, 29% have used a luxury hotel or restaurant bathroom because their own bathroom was not attractive enough. How about just don't do it altogether?
2: Yeah, right.
1: And 2% of people selected a bathroom as the backdrop most likely to make them say yes to a date.
0: No.
1: That would be the family weirdo there.
0: Yeah.
1: 6:59.
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0: Joining us is KX92 Weatherology Staff Meteorologist Laura Lockwood. And no record high temperatures today, but still overall pretty nice day before the rain comes our way.
3: Indeed. As you mentioned, probably won't see a record high being set today, but we'll have a possibility of seeing a few showers and storms as that cold front moves in, and we'll be a little cooler tomorrow, so definitely going to be feeling that cooler trend here as we head through our week. We'll have lots of clouds, a few showers and storms moving into the area here. We're looking at high of about 69. And then tonight, lots of clouds, chance of a spotty shower or storm, still low 45. And then Tuesday, still quite a bit of cloud cover, high of about 55. We'll have sunshine Wednesday with a high of 57. Then the clouds come back in Thursday, chance of seeing some rain, high of 57 degrees. Friday, sunny, high of 51. So overall, quite a bit of cloud cover coming in, sticking around for a while, along with a few spotty showers and storms, but definitely a cooler temperature trend. Now, starting things off today, lots of clouds. We'll probably see those showers and storms developing here towards the afternoon. So after 12 o'clock, probably closer to about 1, 2 o'clock. I'm meteorologist Laura Lockwood.
0: All right, we appreciate the details. Have a great day. We'll talk again soon. It's 7:09. We have the birthday club coming up in about 20 minutes or so from now. Phone in or text in your birthday greetings. Use the same phone number. We try not to complicate things too much around here. That number is 320-763-9274. Call or text. One easy number to remember, 320-763-9274. Send an email to us. Our email address is kx92@layton.media. 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

0: 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Where is the worst Walmart in the entire country? We're going to tell you all about it in just a bit here. In the meantime, we'll check out your KX92 weatherology forecast next. 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
2: I'm meteorologist Kara Foster with your KX92 weatherology forecast. Sunshine early on today, then a slight chance for some scattered showers and thunderstorms with our high nearing 69. Some showers early tonight, then staying mostly cloudy with a low around 45. Cloudy and 55 throughout Tuesday, then mostly cloudy and 40 throughout Tuesday night. Sunny and 57 into Wednesday, then mostly clear and 39 throughout Wednesday night. There will be a slight chance for some rain showers on Thursday, sunny with a high nearing 57. I'm meteorologist Kara Foster on KX92. Currently, it's 54 degrees.
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0: 92. It's classic Creedence Clearwater Revival from the 1972 release Mardi Gras, Sweet Hitchhiker. 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Baseball announcer and former player with the New York Yankees in the late 1950s and early 1960s, Tony Kubek, 91 years old today. The son of CBS journalist Mike Wallace, also a TV journalist himself, Chris Wallace, is 79. Actor Hugh Jackman, 58. Former co-star of the sitcom Growing Pains, Kirk Cameron, he's 56. President Trump's daughter-in-law, Laura Trump, 44. And the winner of Season 12 on America's Got Talent when she was just 12 years old, ventriloquist Darcy Lynn Farmer. She's 21 today. Birthdays here in the KX 92 listening area. Happy birthday going out to Shirley Sathoff. Dave Stoltz on Darling Drive Northwest with a birthday today. And finally, Allie DeSmit. She's 26 and the winner of today's $5 gift card from Eldon's Fresh Foods. When quality counts, you can count on Eldon's. 3rd and Nokomis, Alexandria. Happy birthday to everybody else who celebrates one on the 12th of October. KX 92 and Eldon's Fresh Foods, celebrating the people who keep our community special. Let's check into the newsroom once again, get the latest with Mark Anthony.
1: First of all, in news, an Alexandria man was missing for a time over the weekend. On Saturday, the Alexandria Police Department had asked for the public's help in locating 22-year-old Gregory Schultz. The endangered missing persons alert was canceled after he was located. Officials had said he was last located and known to be on Friday near the Minnesota-Iowa border, where Schultz was found, has not been released. And authorities in Todd County say it has received reports of several cases of suspected measles in recent weeks. Todd County health officials issued the alert on Friday, warning that all community members who are unvaccinated are at risk for becoming infected with measles. The number of suspected cases has not been released. Measles is a highly contagious airborne viral illness that affects 9 of 10 unprotected close contacts and spreads through respiratory droplets or contaminated air. And Alexandria's own Brooklyn Marie was busy over the weekend as she sang the national anthem before the Alexandria Blizzard's home opener on Saturday night.

0: By the way, Brooklyn secured a spot on Team Kelly in the 30th season of The Voice during the blind auditions. She now waits to see how the battle round goes. Her battle round performance will air on one of the shows this month. Brooklyn Marie says she doesn't even know which episode she will be on. You can watch Brooklyn on The Voice in anticipation of her battle round performance coming up tonight or tomorrow night, or then coming up October 19th or 26th on NBC. And that's a look at your news. I'm Mark Anthony.
1: All right, we'll see. It's 7:32, your KX92 weatherology forecast. Cloudy and a chance of scattered showers and thunderstorms. Not till later on today. The rain is still a ways off yet. We should see a high temp right around 69. Skies remaining cloudy. Chance of scattered showers early tonight. 45 for the low. Cloudy and turning much cooler tomorrow. We'll see a high of just 55. Partly cloudy on Wednesday with a high of 57. Mostly cloudy Thursday. There is a chance of scattered showers, a high again of 57. Then mostly cloudy, very windy on Friday with a chance of mixed precipitation. It's a possibility with a high of just 49. Northwest wind 20 to 30 miles an hour. In the Lakes area now, 54. Northeast wind 12 miles an hour.
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0: 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We're moments away from the sports update. 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Coming up next, your KX 92 weather allergy forecast. 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
9: I'm meteorologist Laura Lockwood with your KX92 weatherology forecast. Lots of clouds, occasional sun, areas of showers and a few thunderstorms. There's a high of 69. Tonight, chance of showers and a few thunderstorms early on. Mainly cloudy, low 45. Cloudy on Tuesday, cooler, high of 55. Wednesday, lots of sun, high near 57. And a chance of rain on Thursday, high near 57 degrees. I'm meteorologist Laura Lockwood on KX92. Right now, 54.
0: East wind, 12 miles an hour.
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0: KX92, and every great morning starts with a little Led Zeppelin. Gotta have it. 7:46, 14 minutes away from 8 o'clock, and it's time for the sports update. Local sports, the Alexandria Cardinal girls and boys soccer teams, they'll start 8-3A sectional tournament play tomorrow. The girls with a number 5 seed in the bracket will travel to take on number 4 seed Buffalo, 5 o'clock, and if you can't make it to the match, catch it on KXRA 1490 AM, 100.3 and 105.7 FM. 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You can also find the link to live stream video to the game. Meanwhile, the Cardinal boys soccer team, they've got the number 4 seed in their bracket. They'll play at home tomorrow against number 5 seed Moorhead, 7 o'clock start time. In other Cardinal sports tomorrow, the volleyball team, they'll host Brainerd. The girls swimmers and divers travel to St. Cloud Apollo Cathedral. And the girls tennis team will play in the Section 8-3A championship against Elk River in a match that will take place at Sartell. Other local sports, the Alexandria Blizzard, they played over the weekend with a road game in Wilmer on Friday night. They scored twice in the third period, but fell by a score of 4-3. Then on Saturday night for the home opener, also against Wilmer, it was a packed house in which Alexandria's very own Brooklyn Marie, of course, we're all following her on her journey on The Voice, she got the crowd going with a great rendition of the Star Spangled Banner. It was a tight game all the way and a very spirited contest and bad officiating to go along with it, as the Blizzard dropped another 4-3 decision as what looked like a goal for the Blizzard with 2.9 seconds to go in the third period was waved off. They dropped another 4-3 decision to put their record at 1-4-0 in the season. 1-4-1, rather. They'll play on the road Friday against the 5th-place Minnesota Wilderness, in which the Blizzard are tied with them for last in the West Division. Both teams are 3 points behind Wilmer for 4th, 7 behind Granite City for 1st. The season is young, of course. Speaking of hockey, the Minnesota Wild, they were off last night. Tonight, they'll host Vegas, who have won 4 straight. The Wild are in a tie for 2nd in the Central with Winnipeg. Both teams with a 1-point lead over Colorado and Nashville. They're tied for 4th and just a point behind Utah for 1st. For the 10th time in franchise history, the Minnesota Vikings are off to a 5-0 start to the season after beating New Orleans on the road yesterday 23-13. After a slow start to the first half, the Vikings offense came to life. Aaron Jones carried the ball 25 times for 113 yards. Quarterback Kyler Murray completed 24 out of 30 passes for 229 yards. Justin Jefferson, 6 catches for 79 yards and a touchdown. The Vikings have their bye this Sunday. They'll return to play a week from Sunday, the 24th, against Indianapolis, who are 2-3. And in the other two games from the NFC North yesterday, Green Bay did the Vikings a favor with a win over the Bears. Detroit blasted Arizona. All three teams are at 3-2. Coming up next, we'll time travel with Advantage Home Pros after we hear from Deep Purple.
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0: 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All right, back in time we go. Hall of Fame basketball player Wilt Chamberlain passed away on this day in 1999. He was 63. Singer and songwriter John Denver took a test airplane out for a flight just off the coast of California on this day in 1997. It ran out of gas and crashed into the ocean. John Denver was 53. Poison put out the single Every Rose Has Its Thorn on this day in 1988. Fleetwood Mac put out the long-awaited follow-up to the Rumors album as the two-record set Tusk hit the stores on this day in 1979. Led by frontman Rod Stewart, the band Faces played their final live gig on this day in 1975. The musical Jesus Christ Superstar premiered on Broadway 55 years ago today. The Beatles hit the Abbey Road Studios on this day in 1965 to begin sessions for their album Rubber Soul. And Mark, that was just reissued a few weeks ago. Deluxe edition, totally remastered. A lot of great bonus material on there. A great thing to check out. And Alcatraz Island in the San Francisco Bay became a federal prison on this day in 1933. There is your time travel for October 12th. It's 8:01, local and regional news, brought to you by XS Consulting. Mark, what's making news this time around?
1: Yeah, thank you, Michael. First of all, in news, Todd County officials are reporting several suspected measles cases and are urging residents to check their vaccinations. State health officials are warning that unvaccinated residents are at risk of infection. The county previously confirmed one case involving an unvaccinated adult who had traveled within the U.S. Health officials say symptoms include fever, cough, runny nose, and a rash. Anyone with symptoms should stay home and call ahead before checking for any medical care. And early voting turnout in Minnesota is up 28% compared to the same period during the 2022 off-year election. The Secretary of State's office is reporting more than 127,000 ballots had been accepted during the first 3 weeks of early voting. That's compared to just over 99,000 in 2022. Nearly 48,000 voters cast their ballots early in person, while nearly 80,000 voted by mail. Minnesota has distributed more than 468,000 absentee and mail-in ballots. The deadline to register in advance is coming up tomorrow, October 13th, though eligible voters can register at the polls on Election Day, November 3rd. And GasBuddy says that the average gas price of a gallon of regular gas in Minnesota is currently at $4.25 per gallon. Now, that is down 0.06 cents lower than last week. The national average is currently at $4.29 per gallon. Diesel is currently averaging in Minnesota $6.09 per gallon as of this morning. Gas prices for regular unleaded gas in the Alexandria Lakes area ranges from $3.91 to $3.99 per gallon as of this morning. For more on those gas prices, just go to the Gas Buddy's website at gasbuddy.com. We'll have a look at your weather next.
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0: Wax 92 from the Mission Mechanical Plumbing, Heating, and Air Conditioning Studios, Paul McCartney and Wings. Yes, we've got another all-star lineup all set to go for you this hour. That includes a KX92 new rock feature from the Black Crowes. We're also going to hear from Billy Squire and more.
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0: 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Got those coming up in about 40 minutes from now. Today we're doing two from the Eagles and two more from Eric Clapton. On the way next, your KX92 weatherology forecast. We're also going to hear from Billy Squire.
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15: I'm meteorologist Laura Lockwood with your KX92 weatherology forecast. Lots of clouds, occasional sun, areas of showers and a few thunderstorms. There's a high of 69. Tonight, chance of showers and a few thunderstorms early on. Mainly cloudy, low 45. Cloudy on Tuesday, cooler, high of 55. Wednesday, lots of sun, high near 57, and a chance of rain on Thursday, high near 57 degrees. I'm meteorologist Laura Lockwood on KX 92. Right now, 54.
0: Northeast wind 9 miles an hour.
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0: KX92, real classic rock for West Central Minnesota. And Mark, lonely are the Minnesota Vikings, who sit on top of the NFC North standings all by themselves with a 5-0 record. Detroit, Green Bay, and Chicago all sitting at 3-2, in which we say, ha, ha, ha, ha, ha.
1: I love it.
0: For the time being.
1: Yes.
0: The season is still young.
1: Oh, absolutely.
0: And just so you know, this is the 10th time that the Minnesota Vikings have started off the season at 5-0.
1: And I did not know that.
0: And all of those 5-0 starts during the 10 times?
1: Yeah.
0: They still have not won the Super Bowl.
1: No, I know that one.
0: It's 8:29. What is making news this time around?
1: Yeah, thank you, Michael. First of all, well, Todd County officials report several suspected measles cases and are urging residents to check their vaccination. State health officials warn that unvaccinated residents are at risk for infection. The county previously confirmed that one case involving an unvaccinated adult who traveled within the U.S. Health officials say symptoms include fever, cough, runny nose, and a rash. Anyone with symptoms should stay home and call ahead before seeking medical care. And early voting turnout in Minnesota is up 28% compared to the same period during the 2020 election. The Secretary of State's office is reporting that more than 127,000 ballots had been accepted during the first 3 weeks of early voting. That's compared to just over 99,000 in 2022. Nearly 48,000 votes have been cast, their early ballots, early in person, while nearly 80,000 voted by mail. Minnesota has distributed more than 468,000 absentee and mail ballots. By the way, the deadline to register in advance is tomorrow, October 13th, though eligible voters can register at the polls on Election Day. And we had a taste of summer over the weekend. Alexandria had a high on Saturday of 89 degrees. This beat the old record of 84 degrees dating back to 2020. All across the state, it was hot for this time of the year. St. Cloud climbed to 90, Morris 91, Brainerd 89, and Minneapolis at 90. It was warm yesterday as well, as Alexandria had a high of 77 degrees at 4 p.m. Other warm readings yesterday, Sauk Center 80, Benson and Long Prairie 79, Glenwood 78, Morris 75, but Wilmer a warm 86 yesterday. Cooler air will return today, along with some scattered rain and thunderstorms. That weather forecast for today, with a chance of rain and storms, high 69, scattered rain early tonight, low 45. High pressure will build for the midweek. Cooler tomorrow, high just 55. Clearing out on Wednesday, partly cloudy, high 57. Back to reality, Michael.
0: Yeah, isn't that the truth? 54 in the Lakes area now. Northeast wind 12 miles an hour. It's 8:32, 28 minutes away from 9 o'clock. Mark, there's a company that analyzed 18 million Google reviews to find the worst Walmart store.
1: Okay.
0: Checking in at number 3 was a Walmart in Pecos, Texas. They averaged 3.36 stars. Ranked second, Galesburg, Illinois Walmart with 3.31 stars. Mark, the worst Walmart in the U.S. of A is on 2nd Street South in St. Cloud, Minnesota.
1: Is it really?
0: 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Averaging just 3.29 stars from more than 4,900 reviews.
1: Huh.
0: Most of the reviews saying hardly no help can be found. So St. Cloud, Minnesota, famous for not only being the Granite City, but for having the worst Walmart probably on the planet. It's 8:33.
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0: 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Let it roll with a classic from the Doors. 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
10: The Section 8 AAA playoff soccer brackets have been finalized. The Alexandria Cardinal girls soccer team will travel to Buffalo on Tuesday for a Section 8 AAA quarterfinal, while the Cardinal boys soccer team will host Moorhead Tuesday evening at 7 o'clock. Our latent media platforms, including KXRA Radio and the Voice of Alexandria streaming channel on YouTube, will broadcast the girls' soccer match from Buffalo with broadcast time Tuesday afternoon at 4:30. The Alexandria Cardinal football team won at Bemidji Friday night 41-21 and will have a key showdown at Brainerd on Wednesday. In the cross-country Lions meet of champions in Alexandria on Saturday, the Cardinal girls varsity team plays 10th out of 20 schools, while the Alexandria boys cross-country team plays 5th. Minnewaska defeated Alexandria Saturday to capture the Runestone Volleyball Classic. The loss was just the 5th for the Cardinals, while the Minnewaska Lakers are now 21-1. Carlson Music Center in Alexandria has been family-owned for 3 generations. 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Wings up! I'm Dave McClure.
0: It's 8:41, the Alexandria Cardinals Sports Report, also brought to you in part by these local Alexandria Cardinals Sports Boosters.
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17: I'm meteorologist Laura Lockwood with your KX92 weatherology forecast. Lots of clouds, occasional sun, areas of showers and a few thunderstorms. There's a high of 69. Tonight, chance of showers and a few thunderstorms early on. Mainly cloudy, low 45. Cloudy on Tuesday, cooler, high of 55. Wednesday, lots of sun, high near 57. And a chance of rain on Thursday, high near 57 degrees. I'm meteorologist Laura Lockwood on KX92. Right now, 54.
0: Northeast wind 13 miles an hour. 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Doing this one from the album A Pound of Feathers. 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

0: 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The Big Deals online store turning another year older. 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The Big Deals online store, it really is kind of a big deal. We'll hear from Judas Priest next.
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0: KX92, Rob Halford out front. It's Judas Priest. 8:57, 3 minutes away from 9 o'clock. And back in the newsroom with all the latest, it's Mark Anthony.
1: Yes, thank you, Michael. First of all, an Alexandria man was missing for a time over the weekend. On Saturday, the Alexandria Police Department had asked for the public's help in locating 22-year-old Gregory Schultz. The endangered missing persons alert was canceled after he was located. Now, officials had last said his known whereabouts was on Friday near the Minnesota-Iowa border, where Schultz was found, has not been released. And St. Cloud schools tightened their security at football and soccer games. District officials say the changes follow a threat of a large fight at St. Cloud Tech High School's homecoming game on Friday. This also comes following a shooting outside of an Eden Prairie football game that prompted an evacuation. Spectators had to pass through metal detectors and follow bag restrictions on Friday. The rules will remain in effect throughout the season, and fans must leave promptly after each game. Well, Alexandria's own 14-year-old Brooklyn Marie was busy over the weekend as she sang the national anthem before the Alexandria Blizzards home opener on Saturday night.

0: By the way, Brooklyn secured a spot on Team Kelly in the 30th season of The Voice during the blind auditions. Brooklyn now waits to see how the battle round goes. Her battle round performance will air on one of the shows this month. Brooklyn Marie says she doesn't even know which episode she'll be on. You can watch Brooklyn on The Voice in anticipation of her battle round performance. It could be tonight or tomorrow night or October 19th or 26th on NBC. Our weather for today, cloudy, chance of scattered rain and thunderstorms after a great weekend. Back to reality, high 69, cloudy tonight, some scattered rain early, low 45. Cloudy, cooler tomorrow, high 55. High pressure will build on Wednesday. Partly cloudy, some sunshine, high 57. Michael, what's that temp?
1: 55 in the Lakes area. Wind out of the northeast at 10 miles an hour. The 9 a.m. double shots begin with a pair from the Eagles.
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0: X92, the Eagles. Their take on the Chuck Berry classic, Carol. That song was included on the deluxe edition of the album, One of These Nights, where they included a whole concert performance recorded back in 1975 in Anaheim, including that track right there, Carol. And in front of that, Best of My Love. Right after this, the 9 a.m. double shots continue, two from Eric Clapton, coming right up from the Mission Mechanical Plumbing, Heating, and Air Conditioning Studios.
1: 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Hey, I'm Steve Gorman. This is the show that brings you lots of great, insightful stories behind the scenes of all the great tunes and the bands that gave them to us. And yeah, we do have a whole lot of fun. So tune in Monday through Friday, 7 p.m. to midnight for Steve Gorman Rocks on the home for real classic rock in West Central Minnesota, KX92.

0: KX92 in a much different version of After Midnight. Eric Clapton recorded that back in 1987. And maybe as you recall, that particular version of that song was used on the Michelob beer commercials back in the day. Eric Clapton with a nice bluesy version of After Midnight. And in front of that, from the motion picture soundtrack, The Color of Money, movie starring Tom Cruise and Paul Newman, It's in the Way That You Use It. We also paired up the Eagles, 9 a.m. double shots every weekday morning at 9, right here on the Real Estate by Joe Classic Rock and Roll Morning Show. 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
4: I'm meteorologist Laura Lockwood with your KX92 weatherology forecast. Lots of clouds, occasional sun, areas of showers and a few thunderstorms. Reach a high of 69. Tonight, chance of showers and a few thunderstorms early on. Mainly cloudy, low 45. Cloudy on Tuesday, cooler, high of 55. Wednesday, lots of sun, high near 57. And a chance of rain on Thursday, high near 57 degrees. I'm meteorologist Laura Lockwood on KX92. Right now, 55.
5: Wind out of the northeast, 10 miles an hour. 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
2: Rumors spreading around, United takes his town. About to check outside the games. And you know what I'm talking about. Just let me know if you wanna go to that home out on the range. They got a lot of nice girls.

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Who's got the best wings in the area? The Wings Up Wings Challenge Bracket. Details coming up. Here are the Doobie Brothers.

0: KX92, where it doesn't have to be old to be a classic. Doobie Brothers, title track from their most recent album, Walk This Road. I'm Michael Wright. Let's bring you the KX92 concert calendar. Next thing on the calendar, tomorrow night and Wednesday night, Sting is going to be at the Orpheum Theater in Minneapolis. Also coming up on Wednesday night in downtown Minneapolis at the State Theater. Robert Plant's going to be there. On the 17th of October, the Kenny Wayne Shepherd Band, Mystic Lake Casino and Prior Lake. On the 23rd and 24th, you got back-to-back concerts from the Little River Band. On the 23rd, they'll be at Shooting Star Casino in Manoman. Then on the 24th, Medina Entertainment Center. Gene Simmons doing a solo show at Dakota Magic Casino in Hankinson, North Dakota. That show is coming up on October 30th. The Wild-Eyed Southern Boys up north in Duluth at the Deck Symphony Hall on November 5th. Then back-to-back nights November 6th and 7th, it sticks. They'll play Treasure Island Resort and Casino on the 6th. And then the following night, Black Bear Casino in Carlton. The Marshall Tucker Band, Shooting Star Casino in Manoma, November 13th. The Mannheim Steamroller is going to do their annual Christmas show. They'll play Mystic Lake Casino in Prior Lake on December 12th. And then at 3 p.m. and 7:30 on the 27th of December, the Trans-Siberian Orchestra at the Target Center. Greta Van Fleet, February 15th at the Target Center. And then on March 27th, Def Leppard, also at the Target Center. Along with them, they're bringing along special guests, the Goo Goo Dolls and Strut. That's the whole thing for you right there. Tune in each and every weekday morning right around this time. Never, ever miss out on a concert with the KX92 Concert Calendar. 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It is right there. We'll hear from Journey next.
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0: KX 92, Peter Frampton, of course, from Frampton Comes Alive. They got a fun thing coming up on Sunday. The Evansville Arts Coalition has their annual fall fundraiser at Someday's Bar and Grill in Evansville. 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We've got your KX 92 weatherology forecast coming right up. We're also going to hear from Def Leppard.
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6: I'm meteorologist Laura Lockwood with your KX 92 weatherology forecast. Lots of clouds, occasional sun, areas of showers and a few thunderstorms. There's a high of 69. Tonight, chance of showers and a few thunderstorms early on. Mainly cloudy, low 45. Cloudy on Tuesday, cooler, high of 55. Wednesday, lots of sun, high near 57. And a chance of rain on Thursday, high near 57 degrees. I'm meteorologist Laura Lockwood on KX 92. Right now, 55.
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2: 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October is Domestic Violence Awareness Month. 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If you wouldn't mind, both of you, introduce yourself and your role with Someplace Safe.
3: I'm Jenna Crawford. I am a crime victim advocate with our advocacy office here in Douglas County. I'm also a vice president of UCAN, which is United Communities Against Nonviolence.
2: Well, I know we've had you in. You've been involved in this for a number of years, haven't you?
4: Yeah, so I'm Pete Reiches. I'm currently president of UCAN.
2: Okay.
4: And so we work together with Someplace Safe. UCAN's a volunteer organization, and our goal is to raise awareness about domestic violence. We don't work specifically with people who are caught in that web of trouble. But Jenna and Someplace Safe do, so we work closely together.
2: Correct me if I'm wrong, Peter. When you've been in before, was it Chuck Nettlestead, or wasn't he the one who got this going, or am I wrong on that?
4: That's exactly correct. Chuck started the UCAN probably 27, 28 years ago when he was chief of police here in Alexandria. And he, you know, as a policeman, of course, you encounter these situations, and he had one event especially that triggered him to say, we've got to do something about that. And so they started by concentrating on men. I think they had a dinner for like about 100 men and just asking them to, you know, if you hear people talking about this kind of stuff, challenge them and let's try to make a difference.
2: Well, Jenna, you as a victim advocate, so you're out there and you're talking to a lot of folks. I know when we've had Susan in the past, particularly during COVID, it seemed like when people were closed in, she would talk. It seemed like there was more agitation. Have you seen things kind of level off? Or are we still even at that same level or even rising when it comes to abuse?
3: So I wasn't with Someplace Safe during COVID, so I can't speak, you know, particularly on that. But what we do see is, especially during the winter months, the colder months, when people are stuck indoors together, we do tend to see more of a rise in calls and walk-ins of people, you know, looking for assistance. Whereas in the summer months, it's warmer out and people can go and be separate from each other and kind of have that a little bit more peace that way. So it kind of depends on the time of year.
2: There's a lot of areas you could work. And Pete, with you volunteering, let's go to you again. I know I've asked you this in the past, but it's been probably a year. Why did you get involved in this? What made you want to be a part of this? I'm going to ask this of you, Jenna, too.
4: Well, there were two parts to it. First of all, Chuck was working with UCAN, Chuck Nettlestead, and they were having a meeting, you know, including the police department, sheriff's department. He asked for leaders in the community to come. I happened to be president of the Ministerial Association in those days. So I went 1 year, and I didn't do anything about it. But I think about that time was the Sandy Hook school shooting. And you feel helpless about these things. You know, what can you do? And so Chuck called again about coming to this. And I went and I thought, although this isn't exactly school related, I mean, there was domestic and violence as part of that whole scenario, too, that, you know, the guy killed his mother, I think, before he went to the school and shot everybody up. I got involved just thinking, okay, maybe I can help. And they needed somebody to take minutes of the meeting. So that was how I got introduced. And I'm still there. It's probably about 12 years now.
2: How about that? Good for you. How about you, Jenna? What made you want to be a part of this? Is there anything that really kind of drew you to it, just wanting to help others?
3: So it wasn't really the domestic violence part itself that drew me in. It was the advocacy, you know, being a voice for those who don't have one. Mm-hmm. And then I myself wasn't really too aware of how predominant domestic violence really was until I got into it and really learned, like, oh my gosh, there is so much of this around here that we don't know about and that we don't hear about. And since then, it's definitely become more about, helping people in any way that we can. We're client-led at Someplace Safe, so we don't tell them, hey, you know, this is what you should do. We say, hey, here's some options. How can we help you?
2: Well, I want to let people know, if they are listening, help is available. But again, you serve 9 counties, as we were talking off air. But Douglas, Grant, Ottertail, Pope, Stevens, Travers, Wadena, Wilkin, and out in Big Stone, too. So you have 11 local offices. Am I correct on that? That's what AI says.
3: Yes. Yep. We're in nine counties across Midwest Minnesota. We have 11 locations. Ottertail, with it being such a large county, we have 3 office locations. That's in Fergus Falls, Pelican Rapids, and Perham there.
2: Wow. That is a big county, isn't it?
3: Yes. Yeah, they can fit 4 of our other counties just in that county.
2: Wow. Well, you've got some events coming up here, too. Let's talk a little bit about it. Again, not only here in Alexandria, I know there's one in the Glenwood area. Let's focus first on, of course, here in Alexandria with Someplace Safe.
3: Yeah, so our first event is next Tuesday on October 13th, starting at 5 p.m. We have our Take a Stand Against Domestic Violence. So that is right here in town at the Church of St. Mary. We start at the church. Everyone gets a free T-shirt. Then we take a short walk over to Broadway where we have signs saying, you know, stop domestic violence, love shouldn't hurt, other awareness type things on the signs. And then we walk back to the church where we'll have a light meal and then hear a message from a speaker. And this year's speaker is Naomi Schleisman.
2: Okay.
3: And she is a survivor of domestic violence.
2: Hmm. A local person, or I know over the years, you know, you've had local people, but maybe even someone within the state of Minnesota. Is there a local connection or in this area?
3: She's from Fergus Falls.
2: Oh, so. She is?
3: Yep.
2: Okay.
3: Yep. So not right here now, but local enough. Yeah.
2: Again, you don't need to register, just show up, or how do you handle that, Jenna?
3: Yeah, the Take a Stand is free. Anyone can just show up. Just come to St. Mary's Church. We start the walk at 5, so if they come just even a few minutes beforehand, like I said, get a T-shirt. We usually do some sort of registration there if people are willing to sign it, just so then we can see how many people attended. But yeah, there's no prior registration needed.
2: Excellent. I'm looking here. And again, this month is Domestic Violence Awareness Month, too, isn't it, Peter?
4: Yes. Yes.
2: So this always goes hand in hand, coincides with the National Domestic Violence Awareness Month with these local events.
4: Right. We plan these two events basically the same time each year, kind of connecting with the MEA weekend and everything else on the 15th, which is another national day to recognize the issue. And they ask people to wear some purple. We have little stickers that people can.
2: Nice. So again, on Thursday, October 15th, wear purple to support, pay tribute to, and honor friends, family, and community members affected by domestic violence as well. Then, of course, there's always the luncheon, too, isn't there, Jenna?
3: Yeah, so right in the middle of the two events, on Wednesday the 14th, we have our Domestic Abuse Awareness Luncheon. That one is at Broadway Ballroom. It starts at 11:45 and goes till about 1 p.m. typically. That one, people do need to pre-register, buy a ticket beforehand. We have individual tickets for $25, or if a group or company wants to buy a table, they can do a table of 8 for $200.
2: And how can they contact if they want to get those, of course, tables to reserve one of those?
3: So we have a couple email addresses. The main one to use is peaceinalexandria at gmail.com.
2: Okay.
3: And just let us know if, you know, how many tickets are wanted, and people can pay either the day of with cash or check, or if they pay beforehand, kind of same way.
2: And of course, down in Glenwood and in Fergus, there are events too going on all around us too, aren't there?
3: Yeah. In Pope County on Wednesday, October 21st at 11:30 a.m., they have their domestic awareness walk. And that one starts at Western Prairie Human Services and ends at the Glenwood Welcome Center.
2: Yeah, just trying to raise awareness and let people know this is a real problem and that, again, the help is available. If people are listening again and they are struggling, or if they know of a loved one, it's kind of the first step someone should do, Jenna.
3: They can definitely reach out to us, even just to talk to see if there is more that they're wanting to do, like as in getting out, or really just someone to talk to. They can call us, they can text. We have a chat line online, the text line. We have a 24/7 crisis line. Anyone can call any of our offices and it rolls over to that crisis line. There's an advocate available 24/7, 365 days a year, holidays, weekends, all of that. Someone is available to talk.
2: Anything else? Yeah, Peter, go ahead.
4: One of the features of the luncheon is a remembrance of those who were murdered. This would be for 2025.
2: Here in Minnesota?
4: In Minnesota. Okay. So there are 31 victims. And so each name is read, and then we have silhouettes that are made out of foam board, but the size of a person, and someone carries that up, and they're set up front. It's a very moving time, and the chief of police and one of the UCAN volunteers will be reading the names of those people.
2: All right. Well, thanks, Jenna, Peter. Great seeing both
4: of you,
2: and thanks for all you do.
3: Thank you.
2: All right. And that's Jenna Crawford from Someplace Safe and Pete Reiches from UCAN Alexandria on this week's One-on-One.
5: He would womanize, he would drink.
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KX 92 from the Mission Mechanical Plumbing, Heating, and Air Conditioning Studios. All kinds of great stuff coming up this hour. AC/DC on the way. Alice Cooper coming up too. Right now it's U2 on KX 92.

0: KX92. It's U2. It's very hard to believe they have been around for 50 years now. Hey, it's never too early to plan ahead for Christmas in Alexandria. The festivities get underway Friday, November 27th with Christmas in the Fort and the Parade of Trees from 2 to 6. Then it's Lights on Broadway with the downtown area getting all lit up at 5:15. The holiday parade commences at 5:30. And don't forget, every Friday through Sunday, November 27th through December 27th, including Christmas Eve and Christmas Day, it's a very impressive sight to see the Garden of Lights walking tour at the Legacy of the Lakes Museum from 5 to 8 p.m. And if you want more details, just call us. KX92 keeps you connected. Coming up next, your KX92 weatherology forecast. We're also going to hear from Alice Cooper.
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9: I'm meteorologist Laura Lockwood with your KX92 weatherology forecast. Lots of clouds, occasional sun, areas of showers, and a few thunderstorms. There's a high of 69. Tonight, chance of showers and a few thunderstorms early on. Mainly cloudy, low 45. Cloudy on Tuesday, cooler, high of 55. Wednesday, lots of sun, high near 57. And a chance of rain on Thursday, high near 57 degrees. I'm meteorologist Laura Lockwood on KX92. Right now, 56.
0: Yeah, lots of cloud cover, northeast wind at 10 miles an hour.
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0: KX92 classic Kiss. They're about to re-release the album Rock and Roll Over, which also came out back in 1976. That one, of course, from the Destroyer album, which came out in 76. Beth, Peter Criss on the lead vocals. Coming up next, your KX92 weatherology forecast and the Steve Miller Band.
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4: I'm meteorologist Laura Lockwood with your KX92 weatherology forecast. Lots of clouds, occasional sun, areas of showers and a few thunderstorms. We're at a high of 69. Tonight, chance of showers and a few thunderstorms early on. Mainly cloudy, low 45. Cloudy on Tuesday, cooler, high of 55. Wednesday, lots of sun, high near 57. And a chance of rain on Thursday, high near 57 degrees. I'm meteorologist Laura Lockwood on KX92. Right now, 59.
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The coffee's always on.

It is 3 minutes after 11 o'clock, 59 degrees in the Lakes area. That was Scorpions. I'm Stevie D, and this is the Rolling Stones on the Judder Motors Midday Drive.

0: From the Mission Mechanical Plumbing, Heating, and Air Conditioning Studios, that is Journey with Walks Like a Lady. We also heard an 80s classic track from The Call, a tune from The Police. We heard from The Stones and Scorpions. Good morning, I'm Stevie D. Damn glad to be with you on this Monday, October 12th, 2026. Today we're looking for a high of 69 degrees. Right now we're at 59 and cloudy in the Lakes area. Coming up this hour on the Juttner Motors Midday Drive, got some Don Henley, one of my favorites from Pink Floyd. And coming up next, it's Santana and
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5: With Halloween coming up, there's something you should be aware of. 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But with elections coming up, I wanted to put that out there and see if any politician picks it up and runs with it as a source of woke outrage. 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
10: I'm meteorologist Laura Lockwood with your KX 92 weatherology forecast. Lots of clouds, occasional sun, areas of showers and a few thunderstorms. There's a high of 69. Tonight, chance of showers and a few thunderstorms early on. Mainly cloudy, low 45. Cloudy on Tuesday, cooler, high of 55. Wednesday, lots of sun, high near 57. And a chance of rain on Thursday, high near 57 degrees. I'm meteorologist Laura Lockwood on KX 92. Right now, 57.
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0: That is Lonesome George Thurgood and the Destroyers with Who Do You Love, your KX92 Deep Cut. 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

0: Love that tune from Pink Floyd. That is Run Like Hell. Coming up, we got Don Henley. Then we're going to have your local and regional news update with Mark Anthony.
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0: Classic Don Henley, All She Wants to Do is Dance on KX92. It is 2 minutes before noon, and now for all the latest from the newsroom, here's Mark Anthony.
1: First of all in news, an Alexandria man was missing for a time over the weekend. On Saturday, the Alexandria Police Department had asked for the public's help in locating 22-year-old Gregory Schultz. The endangered missing persons alert was canceled after he was located. Officials had said he was last located and known to be on Friday near the Minnesota-Iowa border, where Schultz was found, has not been released. And authorities in Todd County say it has received reports of several cases of suspected measles in recent weeks. Todd County health officials issued the alert on Friday, warning that all community members who are unvaccinated are at risk for becoming infected with measles. The number of suspected cases has not been released. Measles is a highly contagious airborne virus.

illness that affects 9 of 10 unprotected close contacts and spreads through respiratory droplets or contaminated air. And Alexandria's own Brooklyn Marie was busy over the weekend as she sang the national anthem before the Alexandria Blizzard's home opener on Saturday night.

0: By the way, Brooklyn secured a spot on Team Kelly in the 30th season of The Voice during the blind auditions. She now waits to see how the battle round goes. Her battle round performance will air on one of the shows this month. And Brooklyn Marie says she doesn't even know which episode she will be on. You can watch Brooklyn on The Voice in anticipation of her battle round performance coming up tonight or tomorrow night, or then coming up October 19th or 26th on NBC. And that's a look at your news. I'm Mark Anthony.
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0: From the Mission Mechanical Plumbing, Heating, and Air Conditioning Studios, that is a KX92 deep cut from Led Zeppelin with the Rain Song. That is off their 1973 album, Houses of the Holy. Good afternoon, I'm Stevie D. Coming up this hour on the Jutner Motors Midday Drive. We got one of my favorites from The Doors, a tune from CCR, and The Romantics. Kick things off next after your weatherology forecast.
1: 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Unpredictable. When your toddler throws a tantrum? Unpredictable. When the Minnesota football team finally makes it to the Super Bowl?
2: Can't say that word, but I can tell you that technically, it's unpredictable.
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11: I'm meteorologist Laura Lockwood with your KX92 weatherology forecast. Cloudy skies with a few peaks of sun this afternoon with a chance of thunderstorms. Highs level off around 69. Northeasterly winds 8 to 15 miles per hour. Cloudy skies expected tonight. Slight chance for showers. Lows dip down to about 45. Daytime highs approaching 55. Tomorrow, overcast skies. I'm meteorologist Ulora Lockwood on KX92. Right now, 59.
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0: That is Journey with your KX92 80s classic track, Ask the Lonely. You also heard from the Romantics with What I Like About You. 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

0: Van Halen, I'll Wait on KX92. 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Again, it goes week to week, and it's not a cumulative score over the season. So get signed up at voiceofalexandria.com and win some cool stuff. Coming up next, we got your weatherology forecast. But first, you know what time it is.
1: Wings up.
0: That's right. It's your boy, D-Mac Dave McClure. 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
6: The Section 8 AAA playoff soccer brackets have been finalized. The Alexandria Cardinal girls soccer team will travel to Buffalo on Tuesday for a Section 8 AAA quarterfinal, while the Cardinal boys soccer team will host Moorhead Tuesday evening at 7 o'clock. 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The Alexandria Cardinal football team won at Bemidji Friday night 41-21 and will have a key showdown at Brainerd on Wednesday. In the cross-country Lions meet of champions in Alexandria on Saturday, the Cardinal girls varsity team plays 10th out of 20 schools, while the Alexandria boys cross-country team plays 5th. Minnewaska defeated Alexandria Saturday to capture the Runestone Volleyball Classic. The loss was just the 5th for the Cardinals, while the Minnewaska Lakers are now 21-1. 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I'm Dave McClurg.
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4: I'm meteorologist Laura Lockwood with your KX 92 weatherology forecast. Chance of rain showers this afternoon, otherwise overcast skies. Daytime highs approaching 69. Northeast winds 8 to 15 miles per hour. Slight chance for showers tonight. Lows dip down to about 44. Overcast skies. Highs level off around 55. Tomorrow, overcast skies. I'm meteorologist Laura Lockwood on KX 92. Right now, it's 61 degrees.
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0: 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That is off their latest album, Circling from Above. And you have a chance to see Styx at Treasure Island Resort and Casino in Welch on November 6th. And then on the 7th, they'll be at the Black Bear Casino in Carlton. KX92 keeps you connected. Well, it's time now to take a look at some Minnesota sports. Well, the Vikings improved to 5-0 with a 23-13 win at New Orleans. Kyler Murray completed 24 of 30 passes for 229 yards and found Justin Jefferson for a touchdown. Aaron Jones rushed for 113 yards and a score. The defense held New Orleans to 142 total yards and intercepted Tyler Shough twice. T.J. Hockenson left the opening drive with a concussion. The Vikings are off this week, then host Indianapolis October 25th at noon. Well, Kirill Kaprizov recorded a hat trick and an assist as the Wild beat the Panthers 4-1 Saturday. Matt Boldy added a goal and an assist. Well, Jesper Wallstedt stopped 29 shots. Minnesota improves to 3-1-1. The Wild host 5-1 Vegas tonight at 7 p.m. Jack Eichel already has 12 points for the Golden Knights. Minnesota remains shorthanded after placing Nick Foligno on injured reserve. Marcus Foligno, Brock Faber, and Philippe Gustafson were also unavailable Saturday. Well, Purdue beat Minnesota 41-13 behind 195 rushing yards and three scores from transfer. It's your boy. I think it's how you say his name. Purdue piled up 305 rushing yards and Minnesota managed 27. Yikes. Drake Lindsey threw for 248 yards with one touchdown and one pick. The Gophers fall to 4-2 and 2-1 in the Big Ten. They're off this weekend before hosting number 20 Iowa, October 24th. And Antonio Reeves hit a floater with 2.3 seconds remaining as Minnesota edged Miami 125-124 Saturday. Bones Highland scored 23 points, including five trays, as the Wolves improved to 2-1 in preseason play. That is a look at Minnesota sports.
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10: October is Breast Cancer Awareness Month, a time to raise awareness about breast cancer and the importance of early detection. 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
11: I'm meteorologist Ray Miller with your KX92 weatherology forecast. Cloudy this afternoon with scattered showers, even a few rumbles of thunder. High temperature of 69 degrees with northeast winds at 5 to 10. Tonight, a chance of showers and thunderstorms with a low temperature of 45 degrees. Tuesday, cloudy with a high temperature of 55. Wednesday, sunny with a high temperature of 57. Thursday, we'll see a chance of showers with a high of 57. For KX92, I'm meteorologist Ray Miller. Right now, it's 61.
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7: I'm meteorologist Ray Miller with your KX92 weatherology forecast. Cloudy this afternoon with scattered showers, even a few rumbles of thunder. High temperature of 69 degrees with northeast winds at 5 to 10. Tonight, a chance of showers and thunderstorms with a low temperature of 45 degrees. Tuesday, cloudy with a high temperature of 55. Wednesday, sunny with a high temperature of 57. Thursday, we'll see a chance of showers with a high of 57. For KX92, I'm meteorologist Ray Miller. Right now, it's 59.
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0: 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That was...
1: Yes!
0: With long distance runaround. Thank you, Marv Albert. Appreciate it. Did you have a nice weekend?
1: Yes!
0: Of course you did. Good afternoon. I'm Stevie D. You are riding shotgun on the Jettner Motors Midday Drive. It's time now for your Monday history lesson. Well, today is Monday, October 12th. It is the 285th day of the year. There are 80 days remaining until the end of the year. Today is Thanksgiving in Canada. Columbus Day, Pulled Pork Day, Farmers Day, World Burpee Day, Hug a Bassist Day, and Drink Local Wine Day. We've got 19 days left until Halloween, 20 days left until Daylight Saving Time ends, and 45 days left until Thanksgiving. On this date in 1492, Christopher Columbus sailed the ocean blue. He made landfall in the Caribbean. The explorer believed he had reached East Asia. On this date in 1810, the first Oktoberfest is celebrated in Munich. And on this date in 1979, Fleetwood Mac releases Tusk, their first album since the wildly successful Rumours in 1977. Some celebrity birthdays today. Actor Josh Hutcherson is 34, Kirk Cameron's 56, and Hugh Jackman is 58. I know they're all listening live right now at Hugh Jackman's pumping some iron. Good for you guys. Thanks for tuning in. Appreciate it. Hope you have a great birthday. And that is your Monday history lesson.
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10: I'm meteorologist Ray Miller with your KX92 weatherology forecast. Cloudy this afternoon with scattered showers, even a few rumbles of thunder. High temperature of 69 degrees with northeast winds at 5 to 10. Tonight, a chance of showers and thunderstorms with a low temperature of 45 degrees. Tuesday, cloudy with a high temperature of 55. Wednesday, sunny with a high temperature of 57. Thursday, we'll see a chance of showers with a high of 57. For KX92, I'm meteorologist Ray Miller. Right now, it's 61.
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0: Classic Tom Petty, You Wreck Me on KX92. I'm Stevie D. That's going to do it for me. Thanks for hanging out during the Juttner Motors Midday Drive. Appreciate it. Coming up, got your weatherology forecast, and at 3 o'clock, it's J-Rock Johnny Rocket in the C&D Granite Rocket Show.
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2: I'm meteorologist Ray Miller with your KX92 weatherology forecast. Cloudy this afternoon with scattered showers, even a few rumbles of thunder. High temperature of 69 degrees with northeast winds at 5 to 10. Tonight, a chance of showers and thunderstorms with a low temperature of 45 degrees. Tuesday, cloudy with a high temperature of 55. Wednesday, sunny with a high temperature of 57. Thursday, we'll see a chance of showers with a high of 57. For KX92, I'm meteorologist Ray Miller. Right now, it's 57.
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0: Gold Dust Woman. That's Fleetwood Mac on KX92 from the Mission Mechanical Plumbing, Heating, and Air Conditioning Studios. It's Rocket Show. Glad you stopped by. Hope you're having a fantastic Monday. Hope you had a good weekend. Coming up in just a little while, D-Mac's going to stop by. He's got some Cardinals sports. Got rock and roll news coming up as well. And I'll throw in something from the Steve Miller Band.
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0: So have you ever told a lie to get out of a relationship? I'm guessing that it's probably happened quite a bit. But here's a TikTok woman who had a boyfriend who took it a bit too far.
2: Do you guys want to hear the craziest excuse someone has given me for wanting to dump me? This was my most recent relationship. He told me that he had a tumor. And he was having to have all these surgeries and all this stuff going on. And truly, I wonder if men are scared of me. And you might say to yourself, Nicole, how do you know they're making it up? I just know. A woman's intuition is never wrong, okay? This is the second time that someone has given me a crazy reason for why they can't continue to date me. And you know what? I don't get it. Are you scared of me? Because just tell me you don't want to date me anymore. Like, I can handle it. I'm not going to slash your tires. We don't need to worry about that. I don't understand why men can't just be men and be like, hey, I don't want to date you anymore. I don't see a future. Like, that is okay. I can handle it. I'm a big girl. I go to therapy. But telling me you have a brain tumor, that's crazy.
3: It's not a tumor.
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Steve Miller Band with the title track from their 1976 album Fly Like an Eagle on KX92. 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

0: 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Rock and roll news on the way. Slash has been honored with the Les Paul Spirit Award. And Meta says that their algorithm has been suggesting a Creed song to users way too often. I'm going to tell you more about that in a few minutes.
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12: I'm meteorologist Ray Miller with your KX92 weatherology forecast. Cloudy this afternoon with scattered showers, even a few rumbles of thunder. High temperature of 69 degrees with northeast winds at 5 to 10. Tonight, a chance of showers and thunderstorms with a low temperature of 45 degrees. Tuesday, cloudy with a high temperature of 55. Wednesday, sunny with a high temperature of 57. Thursday, we'll see a chance of showers with a high of 57. For KX92, I'm meteorologist Ray Miller. Right now, it's 57.
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0: 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And then we'll have another prize coming up for the next week of the NFL season, all the way through the end of the season, plus that national grand prize of $5,000. 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
0: Slash has been honored with the 2026 Les Paul Spirit Award for his creativity and influence on modern music. Slash received the award during a private ceremony at the Les Paul Recording Studio in Hollywood. Slash, who was a close personal friend of Les Paul, called the honor especially meaningful and praised Paul as an inventor who transformed both the guitar and music recording. The award comes as Slash prepares to release a new album with Miles Kennedy and the Conspirators called Flying Blind in February. The band will support the album with a world tour in 2027. Meta has admitted that its algorithm has been suggesting a song by Creed to users too often. In a statement on Friday, the tech giant said it found Instagram users were being suggested to use the 1999 song Higher on posts and stories more than intended. This comes after many across social media began noticing the trend and posting about it. One user on X noted that it was even suggested to them to use on a post about their Caesar salad. Meta is investigating the glitch.
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1: The Section 8 AAA playoff soccer brackets have been finalized. The Alexandria Cardinal girls soccer team will travel to Buffalo on Tuesday for a Section 8 AAA quarterfinal, while the Cardinal boys soccer team will host Moorhead Tuesday evening at 7 o'clock. 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The Alexandria Cardinal football team won at Bemidji Friday night 41-21 and will have a key showdown at Brainerd on Wednesday. In the cross-country Lions meet of champions in Alexandria on Saturday, the Cardinal girls varsity team plays 10th out of 20 schools, while the Alexandria boys cross-country team plays 5th. Minnewaska defeated Alexandria Saturday to capture the Runestone Volleyball Classic. The loss was just the 5th for the Cardinals, while the Minnewaska Lakers are now 21-1. 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I'm Dave McClure.
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0: Tomorrow, high of 54. Lulz of Aloft around 39. Tomorrow night, mainly cloudy skies expected. Upper 50s, Wednesday and Thursday, with a slight chance for showers Thursday. I'm meteorologist Ulora Lockwood on KX92. Currently 57.
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0: 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Sports on the way and a little bit on The Rocket Show. Peggy A.I. Gustafson has a preview of what's coming up.
1: Oh, hey there. The Vikings are just doing so well this season. Still perfect after snagging that win in New Orleans yesterday, eh? We got to take a quick peek at some college football scores from around the area over the weekend, too. Lots of excitement, you betcha. And let's not forget, the Wild and Timberwolves both got games tonight, which is just lovely. I'm Peggy Gustafson, and I'm going to fill you in on all that good sports news on The Rocket Show in just a few minutes.

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0: 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Here's some sports.
1: Hey there, I'm Peggy Gustafson, bringing you the latest in sports on the Racket Show, don't you know? So here's the scoop. The Vikings are just rolling along, still perfect after taking down the New Orleans Saints 23-13 at the Caesars Superdome. Kyler Murray had himself a nice game, throwing for 229 yards. Can you believe it? Minnesota's now sitting pretty at 5-0. Now, let's chat about college football, eh? Week 6 is in the books, and it wasn't the best for our Golden Gophers, who slipped to 4-2 after a tough loss against Purdue, 41-13. But hey, South Dakota, they're looking pretty good, with a record of 5-2 after handling Southern Illinois, 31-10. Up north, North Dakota is 5-2 now too, after a close game, falling 24-17 against Northern Iowa. And North Dakota State, well, they're now 5-1 after a squeaker of a loss, 13-7 at UNLV. And guess what? The Wild are back home after a three-game wandering, don't you know? They're looking for their second straight win tonight as they host those Vegas Golden Knights at Grand Casino Arena. Should be a good one. Last but not least, the Timberwolves are continuing their preseason tonight, aiming for back-to-back wins. They're off to visit the New York Knicks at Madison Square Garden. So let's cheer loud and proud for our teams. You betcha.
0: All right, thanks a lot, Peggy. Brian May says that Queen is done touring for good, but he does say the band will carry on in some way. Plus, Mike Love is back on stage with the Beach Boys despite dealing with some health challenges. I've got the details coming up in Rock and Roll News.
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13: Tools and More. Open Monday through Saturday on Highway 29 North in Alexandria.
14: I'm meteorologist Laura Lockwood with your KX 92 weatherology forecast. Cloudy skies expected tonight with a slight chance for showers. Lows around 44. Northwest winds 8 to 15 miles per hour. Tomorrow, high of 54. Lows level off around 39. Tomorrow night, mainly cloudy skies expected. Upper 50s Wednesday and Thursday with a slight chance for showers Thursday. I'm meteorologist Laura Lockwood on KX 92. Right now, it's 58 degrees.
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0: 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The Wings Up Wings Bracket Challenge is back at voiceofalexandria.com. Just got started today. Go check out the field of 32 and let us know who you think has the best wings in the area. It goes on for 5 weeks, 5 rounds, lots of wings, one champion. The Wings Up Wings Bracket Challenge brought to you by Mama G's, the Minnewaska House Brewing Company and Grill, the Depot Smokehouse and Tavern, and the O-Town Tavern. 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You might be a winner as well.
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0: Brian May is making it clear that Queen is done touring for good. During a conversation with The Times, May said 18 months ago he made the decision not to go on tour again. He explained, "I love to play, I love to travel, but the trade-off is sacrificing your freedom," adding, "I have a wife, grandchildren, and a lot of astrophysics I want to do, so I'm thinking that maybe 50 years is enough." May went on to say that Queen will carry on in some way, but it may be through less traditional methods.
2: We come on this loop, John Bean, my grandfather and me.
0: Beach Boy Mike Love is back on stage, despite what longtime collaborator John Stamos calls serious health challenges. The 85-year-old Love performed in Cincinnati and Nashville this weekend, months after the band paused its tour and canceled several shows. Stamos says doctors, family, and friends have urged Love to focus on his health, but the singer insists on performing, saying it helps lift him up. Videos from Cincinnati showed Love seated on stage and providing backing vocals while other band members took the lead. Love is the only original member of the Beach Boys still touring with the group as they celebrate the 60th anniversary of Pet Sounds.
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14: 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Hey, I'm Steve Gorman. 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

0: A new rock feature from Stanley Simmons, Dancing While the World is Ending on KX92. Here we are in the second week of October, which is Breast Cancer Awareness Month. And today, we're going to hear from a number of celebrities who have dealt with breast cancer, including Christina Applegate, Elizabeth Hurley, Jenna Fisher, and Elle McPherson.
1: October, of course, is Breast Cancer Awareness Month.
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5: For most women, those steps will reduce the risk.
6: Cancer is tricky that way. It's not painful, and it's only painful when it becomes very, you know, and in very high stages. And that's, you know, at that point, you've got a struggle ahead of you. So that's the problem with this disease, is that it doesn't tell you that it's there. No, if you have any kind of rash or any tiny pain, you should ask your doctor, because sometimes that is an indication.
2: Lots changed in the breast cancer landscape since we started messaging this more than 30 years ago, but that hasn't changed. Mm. Treatments are better, diagnosis is better, targeted treatments are so much better now. Mm. There's so many improvements, but still women are dying, and still the same message is early detection. Mm. Saves lives. It's the same message.
7: I knew I would be having surgery, chemotherapy, radiation, and then targeted therapies of Herceptin and tamoxifen, which I'm still doing now. I still have my port, which is where I got my chemo. It's where I get my Herceptin. I'll do that until February of next year.
8: I saw a lot of medical device. I mean, can I say that again? I sought a lot of medical advice. And, you know, the bottom line was that it was very interesting because every doctor had a different opinion on how to treat my specific case of breast cancer. And there was no clear path. Mm. And there was no guarantees either way. And so I just made a decision based on all the information that I'd gathered and what felt right for me. And it's important to mention that I am not giving advice to other people. Right. I'm sharing my experience.
9: If you notice something like a lump, any skin changes, see your doctor and be persistent. No one knows your body like you.
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22: I'm meteorologist Laura Lockwood with your KX 92 weatherology forecast. Cloudy skies expected tonight with a slight chance for showers. Lows around 44. Northwest winds 8 to 15 miles per hour. Tomorrow, high of 54. Lows level off around 39. Tomorrow night, mainly cloudy skies expected. Upper 50s Wednesday and Thursday with a slight chance for showers Thursday. I'm meteorologist Laura Lockwood on KX 92. Right now, it's 58 degrees.
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0: Funeral for a Friend, Love Lies Bleeding. That's Elton John on KX92, and that's it for the Old Mill Bar and Grill 5 o'clock rock block for today. It's well worth the drive for the good old-fashioned home cooking and the 26-ounce draft beers that you find at the Old Mill Bar and Grill in Urbank, a place where you're always welcome and you're always treated right.
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0: So Slash was honored with a nice award recently, the Les Paul Spirit Award. Plus, Meta says that their algorithm has been suggesting a Creed song to users way more often than it should. I'm going to tell you more about that in Rock and Roll News in just a few minutes.
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14: I'm meteorologist Alora Lockwood with your KX 92 weatherology forecast. Cloudy skies expected tonight with a slight chance for showers. Lows around 44. Northwest winds 8 to 15 miles per hour. Tomorrow, high of 54. Lows level off around 39. Tomorrow night, mainly cloudy skies expected. Upper 50s Wednesday and Thursday with a slight chance for showers Thursday. I'm meteorologist Alora Lockwood on KX 92. Right now, 55.
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0: 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You just pick NFL games, which you're going to do every week anyway. 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And you could win another prize the following week and all the way through the NFL season. Plus, there's a $5,000 grand prize at the end of the season. The Miller Lite Pro Football Pick'em Contest. 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
0: Slash has been honored with the 2026 Les Paul Spirit Award for his creativity and influence on modern music. Slash received the award during a private ceremony at the Les Paul Recording Studio in Hollywood. Slash, who was a close personal friend of Les Paul, called the honor especially meaningful and praised Paul as an inventor who transformed both the guitar and music recording. The award comes as Slash prepares to release a new album with Miles Kennedy and the Conspirators called Flying Blind in February. The band will support the album with a world tour in 2027. Meta has admitted that its algorithm has been suggesting a song by Creed to users too often. In a statement on Friday, the tech giant said it found Instagram users were being suggested to use the 1999 song Higher on posts and stories more than intended. This comes after many across social media began noticing the trend and posting about it. One user on X noted that it was even suggested to them to use on a post about their Caesar salad. Meta is investigating the glitch.
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1: The Section 8 AAA playoff soccer brackets have been finalized. The Alexandria Cardinal girls soccer team will travel to Buffalo on Tuesday for a Section 8 AAA quarterfinal, while the Cardinal boys soccer team will host Moorhead Tuesday evening at 7 o'clock. Our latent media platforms, including KXRA Radio and the Voice of Alexandria streaming channel on YouTube, will broadcast the girls' soccer match from Buffalo with broadcast time Tuesday afternoon at 4:30. The Alexandria Cardinal football team won at Bemidji Friday night 41-21 and will have a key showdown at Brainerd on Wednesday. In the cross-country Lions meet of champions in Alexandria on Saturday, the Cardinal girls varsity team plays 10th out of 20 schools, while the Alexandria boys cross-country team plays 5th. Minnewaska defeated Alexandria Saturday to capture the Runestone Volleyball Classic. The loss was just the 5th for the Cardinals, while the Minnewaska Lakers are now 21-1. 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I'm Dave McClure.
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12: Fall is upon us and the nights are cooler.

0: 54. Northwest winds 8 to 15 miles per hour. Tomorrow, high of 54. Lulz will aloft around 39. Tomorrow night, mainly cloudy skies expected. Upper 50s Wednesday and Thursday, with a slight chance for showers Thursday. A meteorologist, Ulora Lockwood on KX 92. Right now, 55.
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The coffee's always on.

0: Brothers on KX92. Here's Peggy A.I. Gustafson. She's got a preview of what's coming up in sports.
1: Oh, hey there. The Vikings are just doing so well this season. Still perfect after snagging that win in New Orleans yesterday, eh? We got to take a quick peek at some college football scores from around the area over the weekend, too. Lots of excitement, you betcha. And let's not forget, the Wild and Timberwolves both got games tonight, which is just lovely. I'm Peggy Gustafson, and I'm going to fill you in on all that good sports news on the Rocket Show in just a few minutes, you betcha.

Every weeknight from 7 p.m. to midnight, Alexandria rocks right here. Hey, I'm Steve Gorman. This is the show that brings you lots of great, insightful stories behind the scenes of all the great tunes and the bands that gave them to us. And yeah, we do have a whole lot of fun. 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

0: That's from Cheap Trick's latest album, All Washed Up, 12 Gates. It's a new rock feature on KX92. 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
1: Hey there, I'm Peggy Gustafson, bringing you the latest in sports on the Racket Show, don't you know? So here's the scoop. The Vikings are just rolling along, still perfect after taking down the New Orleans Saints 23-13 at the Caesars Superdome. Kyler Murray had himself a nice game, throwing for 229 yards. Can you believe it? Minnesota's now sitting pretty at 5-0. Now, let's chat about college football, eh? Week 6 is in the books, and it wasn't the best for our Golden Gophers, who slipped to 4-2 after a tough loss against Purdue, 41-13. But hey, South Dakota, they're looking pretty good, with a record of 5-2 after handling Southern Illinois, 31-10. Up north, North Dakota is 5-2 now too, after a close game, falling 24-17 against Northern Iowa. And North Dakota State, well, they're now 5-1 after a squeaker of a loss, 13-7 at UNLV. And guess what? The Wild are back home after a three-game wandering, don't you know? They're looking for their second straight win tonight as they host those Vegas Golden Knights at Grand Casino Arena. Should be a good one. Last but not least, the Timberwolves are continuing their preseason tonight, aiming for back-to-back wins. They're off to visit the New York Knicks at Madison Square Garden. So let's cheer loud and proud for our teams. You betcha.
0: All right, thanks a lot, Peggy. Brian May says that Queen is done touring for good, but he does say the band will carry on in some way. Plus, Mike Love is back on stage with the Beach Boys despite dealing with some health challenges. I've got the details coming up in Rock and Roll News.
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15: I'm meteorologist Laura Lockwood with your KX 92 weatherology forecast. Cloudy skies expected tonight with a slight chance for showers. Lows around 44. Northwest winds 8 to 15 miles per hour. Tomorrow, high of 54. Lows level off around 39. Tomorrow night, mainly cloudy skies expected. Upper 50s Wednesday and Thursday with a slight chance for showers Thursday. I'm meteorologist Laura Lockwood on KX 92. Right now, 55.
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0: Brian May is making it clear that Queen is done touring for good. During a conversation with The Times, May said 18 months ago he made the decision not to go on tour again. He explained, "I love to play, I love to travel, but the trade-off is sacrificing your freedom," adding, "I have a wife, grandchildren, and a lot of astrophysics I want to do, so I'm thinking that maybe 50 years is enough." May went on to say that Queen will carry on in some way, but it may be through less traditional methods.
2: We come on this loop, John B., my grandfather and me.
0: Beach Boy Mike Love is back on stage, despite what longtime collaborator John Stamos calls serious health challenges. The 85-year-old Love performed in Cincinnati and Nashville this weekend, months after the band paused its tour and canceled several shows. Stamos says doctors, family, and friends have urged Love to focus on his health, but the singer insists on performing, saying it helps lift him up. Videos from Cincinnati showed Love seated on stage and providing backing vocals while other band members took the lead. Love is the only original member of the Beach Boys still touring with the group as they celebrate the 60th anniversary of Pet Sounds.
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15: 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And waves of Asian beetles, box elder bugs, flies, and spiders searching for a warm hideaway. 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
0: Well, here's another example of just because you can doesn't mean you should. Totally the Bomb says that Tombstone is launching a new limited edition candy corn pizza for Halloween. 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It comes with a pepperoni or a five cheese pizza and candy corn, along with preparation instructions. 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
14: I'm meteorologist Laura Lockwood with your KX92 weatherology forecast. Cloudy tonight, lows around 45. Winds out of the northwest, 8 to 15 miles per hour. Cloudy skies tomorrow, high of 52. Mainly cloudy skies tomorrow night, lows around 40. A blend of clouds and sun Wednesday with daytime highs approaching 57. 59, slight chance for showers Thursday. I'm meteorologist Laura Lockwood on KX92. Currently, it's 54 degrees.
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